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0: 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Everything that he's been through, I just want him to trust me.
1: He should.
0: I'll never hurt him, but...
1: But what?
0: You know,
1: look. If he loves you, he needs to show you that he loves you.

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See, it's burning me to hold on to this. I know this is something I gotta do, but that don't mean I want to. What I'm trying to say is that

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Jesus tonight. 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

0: Welcome to Pathway to Faith Enrichment, brought to you by the pastor and church family of Sanctuary of Praise, Mary Ann St. George's. The Sanctuary of Praise is a member church of the Pentecostal Assemblies of the West Indies. Our pastor, Reverend Philip Chase, will be sharing a word that is divinely inspired and relevant for all times. We do extend a warm invitation to you as you join us in this telecast for Sanctuary of Praise.
1: I will preach for a short while on feeling special. Feeling special. Ephesians chapter 1, reading from verse 1 to verse 6. Paul, an apostle of Jesus Christ, by the will of God, to the saints which are at Ephesus, and to the faithful in Christ Jesus. Grace be to you, and peace from the God our Father, and from the Lord Jesus Christ. Blessed be the God and Father of our Lord Jesus Christ, who hath blessed us with all spiritual blessings in heavenly places in Christ, according as he hath chosen us in him before the foundation of the world, that we should be holy and without blame before him in love, having predestined us unto the adoption of children by Christ Jesus, or by Jesus Christ, to himself according to the good pleasure of his will, to the praise of the glory of the grace wherein he had made us accepted in the beloved. The next time you feel special, as though you share a special relationship with God, you are right. You are right to feel so. You are right to feel special. It is not that you have earned the right to feel special. For none of us can stand before God and demand of him that he should make us feel special. You and I have known our lives the way our lives were before we were born again. And under those conditions, we could not have requested nor made demands that we should be made to feel peculiar. Feel special. But something happened somewhere at some time that have given to us a good feeling and has ushered us into the place wherein we can say we feel special because we are special. And you're often what you feel, and what you feel you often become. You feel sick, you act sickly. You are sick, but you feel strong, you function in strength. For the scripture is fulfilled that the weak say, I am strong. Feeling special is because you are chosen from among 6 billion people on planet Earth to be adopted into the family of God. gives you a good feeling. Gives you a great feeling. To share in the divine nature. That's why we sometimes often behave like God, and we are told that we are behaving like God and that we are a demigod, and you think you are God. I don't think anyone ever told you those words. Because much of which you wish to see, you do not wish to see, you declare. You speak. You say. And it comes to pass. You pray. And you wait. And it comes to pass. Only God's function that way. It is because the divine nature of God is in you. So you behave like Him. You talk like Him. For you expect like Him. For it shall come to pass as they came to pass when He spoke. Feeling special is because you share in the divine nature. Do not allow men's word to diminish the stature of the nature of Christ in you. Don't let them belittle you and shame you into silence. So you stop speaking God way. And you stop functioning godlike for fear of what shall be said of you, that you are a god. Well, they said the same thing about Moses. As the gods of Egypt were not equal to the God that was in him. And the nature of divinity that functioned in him. God wishes those inducted into the family of heaven to speak as he speaks. And it comes to pass. And you quiet your spirit. Feeling special to be the person who experienced the benefit of the manifestation of his love. You are beneficiaries of the manifestation of God's love. You are benefiting from God's love. Paul asks the question, what manner of love has the Father bestowed upon us that we should be called the sons? What kind? And the question is asked in contrast to and in comparison of what? Paul's writing on the goodness of God towards us is balanced off by who we were, who we are, and what we progressively shall be. And the question is asked, what manner of love has the Father bestowed upon us? You are chosen by divine selection. So you must feel special because you are divinely chosen by divine selection. Divine selection. Six billion people, he picks you out. You feel special. Feeling special? You are chosen by the foreknowledge of God. Therefore, you are peculiar, unique, distinguished, special. Don't tell anybody say special. Say, I feel special because God made me special. I am special. You feel that way by the foreknowledge of God, according as he had chosen us in him before the foundation of the world. Ephesians 1:4, before the foundation of the world began, he divinely selected you and chose you unto himself. You did not choose him. And I can assume with all of us, if God left us all to our own selves to make a choice of serving God, I can virtually say all of us would not have made a choice to serve God. Because it is not our nature as possessing divinity to long for an acquisition of the sameness. You will pursue your kind. So he did not leave it to us to choose him, because we would not have chosen him. That foreknowledge he had, he has, and will always have. I did not choose God. We did not choose God. God chose us. It gives us then a thumbs up on life. A greater advantage to life and on life was given to us. This knowledge gives you a good feeling. This experience gives you a good feeling. The Holy Ghost in you makes you feel good. And there is a chorus that says, I feel good, good, good. I feel good every time I think about Yeshua, Jesus. I feel it. Every time I meditate on him, a greater deposit of the anointing, and I feel it. The next time you feel special, you are correct. You are right. Okudabwa mashuto kubwa. Every time you feel it, and though sometimes in the Christian faith you would say you do not live by feeling, you live by faith, but you need to feel good also. You need to feel good. I feel good. I feel great. I feel wonderful. I feel fine. I feel refined. I feel rejuvenated. I feel rejuvenation. I feel excitement. I feel enthusiasm. I feel quiet joy. Quiet joy. I feel it. Feeling special. You are correct to feel that way. You are predestined to eternal life. You got to feel. You got to feel. You got to feel good. You were predestined for eternal life. While yet in a disqualified state, you're already pre-qualified for the induction into glory, while yet not yet been born. And when born into the world, you are corrupt, yet you're already predestined unto eternal life.

You are predestined to eternal life. You are confirmed into the image of Christ. You are adopted by God into the family of heaven. Why do you chops and worry about families on earth when you have a greater and better family in heaven? And that family is also on earth.

0: You do not have to wish to be born into certain families. You have a great one. You have a good one. You have one that is spiritual, and your spiritual life is more greater than the physical life and physical world. You sure you could live without cares in this life and in this world? Why living on earth without a single care and disturbance to your mind? Not a single care. God's family is not anemic, dysfunctional, deficient, and weak. The heavenly family is strong and functional. Constantly operating in the sphere of influence where they are in heaven and on earth. I say this to say to you, your family connection is Jesus. He said to the storm, "Peace, be still," and the storm ceased. You feel good because God has adopted you. Unto the confirmation of Christ. Many people love to marry into kingly families because the whole power of state is behind them. He Trump said he could kill any man, nobody could do him anything. He is the personification of power and the single principle of power in America as long as he's in office. But that's the catch. As long as he's in office. But there is one who put him there long before he went into office. So I can do anything. I can shoot a man at Fifth Avenue and I am not arrested and charged for murder. I am president. Power state is behind me. I say to you, the power of God's family is with you and behind you. Feeling good. It's a Pentecostal statement of feeling good. We will often say again, not by feeling, by the Spirit, but Spirit has emotion. God has emotion. He weeps, cries. You are adopted by God into the family of heaven, having predestinated us into the adoption of children by Jesus Christ to himself, according to the good pleasure of his will. If or when your mother or and father forsake you, worry not. The psalmist told you, don't worry. Mommy forsake you, daddy forsake you. Don't be troubled. Let me tell you something now. To really, really, really, really, really want to live like God on earth in a physical form called your human flesh, there's a heavy price that many can't handle nor take. that the eyes have not yet seen the glory of the incarnate Son. To understand what God made for them and for you. But I will say to you, it is always selective amongst people to choose whether or not they wish to really be unique, distinctly, peculiar, and special with God, and not to be the normalcy or the rudimental issues of life and the foolishness that men die for in this world. You turn your back on all those things, and you turn your eyes to heaven, and your eyes to heaven, and your heart to heaven. Tell your neighbor, I feel good. Say, I feel good. Say, I feel real good. Hey, you can have nothing but feel as though you have everything. Because you have all of heaven with you and the resources at your disposal. You are adopted by God. You are adopted by God. What more prestigious father you have for you to call Father? Father God. Father God. Do not we all call him Father God when we are praying? Or having a casual conversation, we say, Father God, such and such and such, Father God, because we share in a special relationship. This is done for his own good pleasure. Watching us as human beings on earth, walking like God, talking like God, expecting like God. I believe God will give me the occasion one of these days. I'm going to share some stuff with you. Do you understand this thing here? Much more. Deep. More. Deep. Family of God in heaven while walking amongst men on earth. Why should we be fixated about demons walking among human beings? Or why not we think on God's angels walking among Christian human beings on earth? That the Spirit of the Lord walks with you. Why not? Walks with you. It is for God's good pleasure. So God has pleasure, eh? Or emotion. He has feeling. He feels good. What I see in you of me makes me feel good. When I see me, God, in you, on despair, on earth, I feel good. My emotion kicks in. You walk into a place that is depressed, it's because everybody is feeling depressed. Feeling depressed. That the environment becomes toxic. Everybody is slumped down, lumped down, sitting down. Because they're all feeling depressed. The only thing that qualifies us for this selection is the love of God. The only thing that qualifies us for selection into the family of God, among the people of God, is the love of God. Only one thing that qualifies us. The love of God. Love of God qualifies us. Predestination is made up of two words. Pre, the prefix. Destination, the suffix. One precedes before that which will follow after. We assume sometimes that God does not know words. And we assume sometimes because we cannot see him, he does not have words. And his word is not a current currency. You think the Holy Ghost don't know grammar? We use in compound words and to speak our language in our day accurately. You think to gain knowledge you gotta go to Harvard and you got to go UE. Go there, get all the knowledge. But who is more universal in knowledge than God? I have predestined you to become into an induction into eternal life.
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2: 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Goodbye.

0: Good morning, beautiful people. It's a fantastic Friday here in the lovely Isle of Spice, and of course I'm thrilled to spend another morning with you. Now as we kick off the weekend, let's celebrate the vibrant culture, the warm community, and the stunning landscapes that makes Grenada so special. Now whether you're tuning in from home, you're at work, or you're on the go, get ready for a show filled with great music, lively discussions, and a sprinkle of inspiration to brighten your day. Don't touch that dial. We take a quick break and we'll be right back.
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0: Welcome back. I'm Kirk Sitahal, and this is the Kirk Sitahal Morning Show. 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

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Whoa! Feel the rhythm. Whoa! Kirk Cedahal is in control. This is Carnival Fever. 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

0: Welcome back, listeners. Of course, our conversation continues. Let's talk about recognizing the blockers. Now, some people may try to block your blessings. How can we recognize these blockers in our lives? My friends, blockers can manifest as negative comments, jealousy, or even discouragement. Now, their actions often stem from their own fears and, of course, their limitations. It's important to recognize these behaviors because it's the first step to reclaiming your power. I want to encourage you to stay away from blockers on this fantastic Friday. And I want to remind you that they don't define your worth or your true potential. We take a quick break. We'll be right back.
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Senior Mass Band and a special rhythm section showdown. 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

0: Welcome back, listeners. It's time for a weather forecast for today, Friday, July 17th, 2026. What can we expect for Grenada? We can expect mostly cloudy conditions with a 35% chance of showers. The high temperature will be around 30 degrees Celsius, 86 degrees Fahrenheit, with a low near 26 degrees Celsius, 79 degrees Fahrenheit. Winds will be from the east at approximately 28 kilometers per hour, 70 miles per hour, and humidity levels will be around 78%. Sunrise this morning was at 5:50 a.m. and sunset is expected at 6:35 p.m. That's your weather forecast for today, my friends.
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0: 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Let's talk about the importance of self-belief. Now, believing in yourself is crucial for shining brightly. How can we cultivate self-belief in our lives? My friends, affirmations and positive self-talk can boost confidence. And it's important to surround yourself with supportive people who uplift you. I want you to reflect on past achievements and remind yourself of your capabilities. Believe in yourself. Self-belief is the foundation of your own brilliance. Shine, my friends. On this fantastic Friday, it's all about unleashing that power within us. We're going to shine today and every day after that. We take a quick break, we listen to some great music, and we'll be right back.
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1: 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Come, let's celebrate the freedom fought for by our ancestors.
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2: 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Let's talk overcoming fear of attention. Now, many of us hide our light out of fear of attracting attention. Why do we feel this way, and how can we overcome it? Now, fear of judgment and criticism can hold many of us back from expressing ourselves. But it's important to remember that your light can inspire and uplift those around you. I want you to understand that you must embrace the idea that attention can lead to positive opportunities. You know, sometimes we think it's only negative, but attention can lead to positive opportunities. I want to encourage you to step out of the shadows, because your light is meant to be shared. 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We take a quick break and we'll be right back on the all-new City Song FM 97.5. We're taking something now from Squeezehead. We'll be right back after the break.

0: Welcome back, listeners. Let's talk the impact of shining brightly. Now, shining your light doesn't just benefit you. It can positively impact those around you. And you're probably asking how. My friends, your light can inspire others to embrace their own authenticity. It creates a ripple effect of positivity and encouragement. And let me tell you this, people are drawn to those who radiate confidence and joy. So today, my friends, shine brightly. Your light can illuminate the way for others. Think about it. We take a quick break. We'll be right back.
1: Whoa! 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Whoa! Feel the rhythm. Whoa! Kirk Sedahow is in control. 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

0: Welcome back, listeners. I'm Kirksey Tahal, and of course, this is the Kirksey Tahal Morning Show. I'm here with you Monday to Friday from 6 to 9 a.m. My friends, our conversation continues. Let's talk about releasing negative influences. Now, to truly shine, we may need to release negative influences from our lives. And you might be asking again, how can we do this effectively? You see, my friends, it's important to identify relationships or environments that drain your energy. It's important also to set boundaries to protect your mental and emotional well-being. You see, surrounding yourself with positivity and encouragement is the key to releasing yourself from those negative influences. So let go of negativity. Creating a positive space allows you and your light to flourish. We take a quick break. We'll be right back on the all-new CitySong FM 97.5.
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Welcome back. Let's talk embracing authenticity. Now, authenticity is key to shining your light. How can we embrace our true selves? You see, it's important to accept our quirks and imperfections because they make us unique. We must share our stories and experiences to connect with others. And we must celebrate our individuality rather than conforming to societal norms. I want to encourage you to be authentic. Your true self, my friends, is your brightest light.

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Whoa! 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Whoa! Kirk Sedahal is in control. This is Carnival Fever. Turn it up. 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
1: 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We go cause a fire inferno. If they didn't know, now they know. Fire start from the bottom, we fit even in a shadow. 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
1: 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And recognize, and this one is very important, that someone else's success doesn't diminish our own. We've got to start celebrating others and those around us, my friends, because lifting each other up creates a brighter world for everyone in it. We take a quick break. We'll be right back.
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Whoa! 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Whoa! Kirk Cedahal is in control. This is Carnival Fever. Turn it up. 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

0: 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I'm Kirk Sitahal, and this is the Kirk Sitahal Morning Show. Of course, our conversation continues. Let's talk about our light and why it is needed. You see, and why it is essential to shine, especially during challenging times. Now, my friends, in times of darkness, your light can provide hope and inspiration. Now, sharing your journey can help others feel less alone. And embracing your light contributes to a collective sense of positivity. So finally, I want to encourage you to shine your light. It's needed now more than ever to illuminate the path ahead. Think about it. We take a quick break. We'll be right back.
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0: Welcome back, listeners. And that wraps up another fantastic Friday on the all-new City Song FM 97.5. I want to thank you for joining me today as we explored some great music. Remember, as you head into the weekend, embrace your light and shine brightly. It's what makes our community so unique. I want to encourage you to stay safe, enjoy the festivities, and keep that Grenadian spirit alive. Until Monday morning, my friends, take care and keep listening to the songs of the Isles of Spice. Don't touch that dial. More music up next on The Melting Pot with Arta Hostin.
1: 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Whoa! Kirk Cedahal is in control. 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
0: The biggest carnival hits.
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4: 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It's another edition of the Melting Pot, but it's Carnival Fever inside the Melting Pot for another day. Friday, the 17th day of July, folks. The month is going full speed ahead. I mean, life is going fast past you. So, good morning to you, wherever you're agreeing, the Caracol, Pity Martin, rest of the Eastern Caribbean, those folks and online in the US of A, across the pond in good old London and other parts of the UK and Europe. Good morning to you, folks. My name is Arthur Hostin. I'll take you up until 12 o'clock today with good music, information, and just pure vibes, you know? So good morning to you. Sit back, relax, and enjoy the music of the morning. We started you off with Ajamo, King Ajamo, a prayer to the nation. And now the theme song, Carnival Fever, Curtis Lambert song, came out a couple of years ago. So we use it as a theme song for this program. Good morning, folks.

Ahsoka power. Whoa! Feel the rhythm. Whoa! Arthur Guam Man is in control. This is Carnival Fever. Turn it up. The all-new City Sound, 97.5 FM. Whoa!

Well, earlier on you heard Sound of Mass, Jello Music, and then Rooney J, Next Lock You Down. Fox is the music of the season. We try to play it for you, and as usual, play everything here for you. Let me tell you what's happening in the region when we come back.

0: Well, if you're following the news out of Trinidad and Tobago, you'd have heard that the owners of Blue Waters, the Hadids, Dominic and Genevieve Hadid, were taken into protective custody by the security forces on orders from Roger Alexander, the Minister of Homeland Security. Is that Homeland Security? Something called Home Affairs. Anyhow, they have been in incarcerated for the past 2 weeks, I think, or maybe three. But, well, when folks have money, they could get to the high court faster. Believe it or not, it happens. When you have money, you get access to the court faster. So that happened in Trinidad. They went to a first judge at the lower level, and that didn't make any headways for them. Well, they took it further. Court of Appeals ordered that they be immediately released to the confinement of their home. So they're under house arrest. And they were so brazen today. The government said that they cannot tell the judge or disclose what evidence they have against them. Well, there's a bigger case on the legality of the detention. So when that goes to the Privy Council, then we will know how much money the government of Trinidad have to pay these people that they've been detaining under false pretense. I could say that. I know that. Good morning, dear folks. We'll take a break and we'll be right back.
1: 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We'll be right back. 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
2: Well, just it's carnival time now, and the children carnival frolic is coming up next week, not this week, coming the following week, 25th, I think. And as we speak right now, they are gathering Mass Pan and Calypso aspect of the children's carnival frolic are gathering on the Esplanade Mall for the dipping off position. So Pan, Mass, and Calypso is there doing the dipping for the children's carnival frolic. Happening right now on the Esplanade. The music of my good old boyhood friend, D. Lee Matthew, one called Mr. Mbeke or Ambeke, and Sabrina Francis, I honor you tonight. As a worship prop for once in real life, man, get a song that is favorable to us. Good morning to you, folks.

Ahsoka power. Whoa! Feel the rhythm. Whoa! Arthur Guavman is in control. This is Carnival Fever. Turn it up. The all-new City Sound, 97.5 FM. Whoa!

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1: Earlier on you heard Bliss Springs, song called Bliss. Then we have one with Valinette and Swajan. Boy, oh boy. Real Bacchanal and then Vaughn featuring Tangela with a Bunsen Low 2026 version of it. Well, folks, before we go on, we want to tell you what's happening in the region up north. Remember I told you that the pepper sprayed my good old, should I say my friend, by me and a man get away once. Minister Desmond McKenzie was pepper sprayed on Tuesday while he was trying to go to the police station to find out what's happened with the killing of one of his constituents. So this police officer, he said, attempted to spray a woman who was behind the minister, and the minister got a full brunt. Well, boy, he was relieved of his duties, arrested pronto. Because I know, I've been in Jamaica, I worked in Jamaica. Boy, fella, I said to the fella, if you know this smart, leave the country. Don't do Desmond McKenzie anything. People will do anything in defense of Minister Desmond McKenzie. He don't have to say nothing. He represents Tivoli Gardens. And I will tell you about the garrison politics in Jamaica. So they will do anything in his name. Same as they did for Dudas. Remember Dudas Coke? Yeah, same place, same characters. Good morning to you, folks. We continue with the music of the season of Carnival. Spice Mass is right around the corner.

0: Mr. Trump sent a message today for all those U.S. citizens, and especially those in, so I was telling those in Grenada, the man said, if you have dual citizenship, dual nationals, he's warning that those who carry a U.S. passport must use it to leave the U.S. and must use it to return. Do not use your other passport when you land in Grenada. They will know and they will take back theirs. Boy, the man don't want all in his country. So you have warned all, get the U.S. passport, use it, or there are consequences. So, folks, that's what's happening. We'll take a break and we'll be right back.
1: 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We'll be right back. 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
1: 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Whoa! Arthur Guavman is in control. 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
0: The energy never ends.

into the second hour of the melting pot, in the carnival fever inside the melting pot. You just had Soca Ramajet, then you're just about to hear Taking a Chance by DJ Hooligan. That's what I saw. Well, these guys are some names. I'm only repeating what I see from the program. And Frost 473, Isle of Spies. Folks, we're moving on a wonderful Friday morning.

Ahsoka power. Whoa! Feel the rhythm. Whoa! Arthur Guavman is in control. This is Carnival Fever. Turn it up. The all-new City Sound, 97.5 FM. Whoa!

0: Well, in other news that came out earlier this week, that the European Union has issued an ultimatum to five Caribbean nations operating citizens by investment of the CBI program. That's Antigua and Barbuda, Dominica, Grenada, St. Kitts, Nevis, and St. Lucia. They are demanding that this country phase out the CBI program by the 1st of June 2028 or risk losing their visa-free access to the Shenzhen region. Boy, oh boy. You see, that's why when they were playing the football the other day, all the colonizers, I don't support them. I don't give them no tactical support in anything because they never like us. Yeah, you have to get the program. Don't bother with these people. Thank God I live my life, or I live my whole life in Grenada. I don't want to go in other place. I turned down two green cards. I don't want to be in other place. Why? I'm from Guava. I die in Guava. That's why I'll bury in Guava. That's all. I'm from Guava. That's all. Hey, folks, good morning. We take a break and we'll be right back. Bother my mother, put me in trouble.
1: 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We'll be right back. 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

Flipping the tempo up with Hits and Alma Boy, Back in the Hotel, Repeat and Von and Skinny Fabulous, My People in, yeah. Followed by Booba 473, The Boogeyman. Fox is the All New City song, Carnival Fever. Oh boy, I'm getting the Carnival Fever, but I just buy some Bengay, some soft candy, and I good. I have my rum, a lie. I have my wine, soft candle, Bengay, toothpaste, and my couscous perfume. You know, I remember couscous perfume. Good morning to you, folks.

0: Well, this weekend the place is packed. Well, I'm still didn't get the itinerary for the judging of the Calypso 10 this weekend. But oh boy, as we speak, right now, funeral arrangement, funeral service is about to start in Trinidad and Tobago for former Calypsonian Bill Trotman, who will be buried today. We'll tell you much more when we come back.
1: 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Whoa! 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Whoa! Kirk Sedahal is in control. This is Carnival Fever. Turn it up. 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Whoa! 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We'll be right back. 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
5: So yeah, like I said to you, the funeral service is about to start. Well, it starts. They had viewing yesterday at Belgrove's funeral home. And today the service starts at 11 o'clock at the Mova Community Center. Boy, I know my... So Bill Trotman came to prominence. He was an MC, and he came back with Back to School. That song came out in 1979, the International Year of the Child. So remember the song? Mommy, want to go back to school? Dum, dum, dum. Right, so this song was produced and written by Bill Trotman and co-produced by Slinger Francisco, because Bill Trotman was the MC at Sparrow's Young Brigade in those days. The music was arranged by another Grenadian, Arthur DeCoto. So folks, may his soul rest in peace. And it's kind of personal to me, because Bill and my cousins in Trinidad, the Hostens family down there, one of them, Michael Hosten, is now Makembe Kloon. He's an artist, extraordinaire. They have been close, because Bill has been an artist, and he and Makembe has been very close, and I know the entire household is in the church now, in the community center now, and he has been depressed all week. So folks, sympathies, may you travel safely to the ancestors. Bill Trotman.

0: Well, they just said General PP, the man that loves him still, but he's good. He will go to heaven for the things happening to him. Looney's Park and Electrify is fully bad and toxic from Jinx. J-Knight. Boy, I need new glasses, boy. Anyhow, we continue the music.
1: 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Whoa! Feel the rhythm. Whoa! Arthur Guam Man is in control. This is Carnival Fever. Turn it up. 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Whoa!

What is Space Like Fire going down the line? Jay's, the music of Jay's Reed, Jay's Uptown Jam, Reed No Company, and Khalifa sailing on the water road, folks. Carnival Fever.

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Whoa! Arthur Guam Man is in control. This is 65 on the air. Whoa! 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
0: The biggest carnival hits.
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4: Into the final hour of Carnival Fever inside the Melton Port. And guys, take instruction from this guy, Edris and Power Badson. Take instructions from him. Hello, Rum. Hello, Fett. 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Rod. 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
1: A while ago you heard Reggae Atmosphere and Mr. Golden with Doeezy and Booba 473, Life is Real, and Skinny Banton coming up, Black for Juve. 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

0: Well, folks, Trinidad is not a real place. I keep saying that. Boy, oh boy. So, in the latest development, the Hadith was ordered released by the courts of appeal, but up to this morning, they are still at the Golden Grove prison in Arouca. The delay has not been explained. His attorney, Faris Al-Walwi, didn't say what is happening. The legal rep didn't say what transpired, but he left the prison very dejected and fuming. So I know that the state is looking to appeal that, and I know that will go all the way, because they're not like the Hadiths, don't like me and you. They have money. They could spend that money to get any legal representation at the highest level, and quickly too. So that would be resolved quickly during the course of the day, and then we keep you abreast of it. The music coming up of Sakina and Dilly, Paid in Full and Mass on the Road.
1: 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Pure Soca Power. Whoa! Feel the rhythm. Whoa! Arthur Guabman is in control. This is Carnival Fever. Turn it up. 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
1: Yes, if I'm complaining, they get in what they deserve. 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

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Whoa! Feel the rhythm. Whoa! Arthur Guam Man is in control. This is Carnival Fever. Turn it up. 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Whoa!

some final tidbits news. In Barbados, an 81 veteran attorney who admitted to stealing more than $855,000 from a client is proposing to transfer one of his properties as part of bargain of restitution. Lawyer Hillary Jeffrey Nelson confessed to stealing the money from Errol Hewitt between November 13, 2018 and March 2019. He is presently remanded to the Dodd prison pending the sentence. So he has a property that is valued at $929,000 that used to be his law office. He wants to hand over that to avoid further jail time. Sounds familiar? Happens every day in this neck of our woods, you know. Anyhow, I made a good day. I might get a suit. And I got to sell the bottle of wine I have in my house to pay. Anyhow, folks in music. Little Jello, not so I was. And Booba 47 should let it play. Inspector Mr. Legs, Problem Child. And Dash, Vinci, and Grenada. And Little Kerry brings up the rest. Upset. It's pace down to the end.

0: Well, folks, we got to pay the bills, and then we'll be right back with more good music of the season of Spice Mass.
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4: Well, this song is hot, hot this season. Raging Sea by that Guavman who knows the sea. And I think your captain, I think he lost a sister at sea, you know. Yeah, a couple of years ago, his sister went out fishing and didn't return with her boyfriend. Ah, boy. Anyhow, forget that. Raging Sea, Snakey, his father, the former Road March 1981, thereabout, Snakey Boy. So Snakey, Raging Sea, Booba 473, and Soca ET, Demonize, and then Dash, Not Staying.

Well, folks, that's a wrap for me. I got to get out of here. The Luncheon Interlude is up next. After that, we got Mad Vibes from 1 o'clock until 6 o'clock this evening on a wonderful, fantastic Friday. Thank God it's Friday, folks. It was nice being with you. Until Monday, God's willing, I'll be right back with you, same time, but not same place, but I'll be back with you. My name is Arthur Hosting. It was a pleasure being here. Hope that you did enjoy the music, and like I said, enjoy the weekend. Lots of things happening for the weekend. Find the calendar, because I don't know. I don't hang out. I just go two places in my life, two bars I go to. So, unpredictable. Don't follow me for advice. Folks, until Monday, be good to yourself, be good to others. Bye-bye, everybody. The music of the season continues to bring it down to the end.

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Of course, it's all about Carnival Fever with soca, soca, soca, pure energy, pure vibes, soca music to the world.

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2: 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Come witness the dynamic dancers from Agape Ministry, live music from Tivoli Catholic Choir, Rema Worship Team, drumming from Lion Pride, Tivoli drummers, Rastafarian groups, and from Jabali, performers from Tobago. It's a family event. Come, let's celebrate the freedom fought for by our ancestors.

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Of course, it's all about Carnival Fever with soca, soca, soca, pure energy, pure vibes, soca music to the world.

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Yeah, boy, CJ, boy. 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Yeah. 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

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Of course, it's all about Carnival Fever with soca, soca, soca, pure energy, pure vibes, soca music to the world.

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City Sound, tell them. We go cause a fire inferno. If they didn't know, now they know. Fire start from the bottom, we fit even in a shadow. Cause a fire inferno. Grenada, keep it locked.

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1: In a blind tasting test of 21 of the world's finest vodkas, which one did the New York Times declare the hands-down favorite? Smirnoff. Clearly, the world's number one vodka.
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1: I see them hear me like say everything nice, but them never believe in me like Rodney Price. 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
1: This is the Carib Update News Service reporting. I am Tahira Burke. Venezuela's acting president on defense of her government's response to the devastating earthquakes. This is the big story we are tracking this hour for Friday, July 3, 2026. Details of this story and more straight ahead. Now for the details. Venezuela's U.S.-backed acting president, Delcy Rodriguez, on Thursday issued a fiery defense of her government's response to last week's devastating earthquakes, lashing out at critics who say authorities reacted too slowly and pushing back on suggestions that the true death toll is far higher than the government has acknowledged. Rodriguez, striving for legitimacy months after the United States removed former President Nicolas Maduro from power in January, has come under fire for what residents have described as a sluggish and haphazard response to the quakes. Residents of the hardest-hit state, La Guaira, have complained that the initial absence of a serious government search and rescue operation left them alone to scour for neighbors and loved ones with their bare hands. Rescuers have lamented the country's shortages of specialized equipment. At a press conference for foreign journalists in the capital of Caracas late on Thursday, Rodriguez, wearing a black ribbon as a symbol of mourning, refused to accept the criticism. A man has been rescued alive after being trapped for 8 days in the rubble of a building that collapsed after twin earthquakes in Venezuela. Emergency workers managed to free 43-year-old Hernan Gill on Thursday, more than 100 hours after they had first located him under 140 tons of rubble. Hundreds of rescuers in Venezuela cheered and embraced after pulling Gill alive from the ruins. With the official death toll nearing 2,300 and huge numbers of people still missing, the rescue of security guard Hernan Gill, after so long under the rubble, was greeted as a miracle. Dominica's Prime Minister Roosevelt Skerrit has announced that the government will send an initial donation of $500,000 in financial assistance to the government of Venezuela following the country's recent twin earthquakes, which caused widespread damage. Speaking during a press conference on Thursday, Skerrit said the contribution reflects the importance of solidarity and cooperation in times of crisis.
2: Venezuela has always been a valued friend and neighbor, and our thoughts and prayers remain with all those who have been affected. These tragic events remind us of the importance of solidarity and cooperation in times of crisis. There's no doubt this task is a huge one for the government and people of Venezuela.
1: This is Newsbreak from the Carib Update News Service. In more news, in Bermuda, Crystal Caesar has resigned as Minister of Education and Government Senator, forcing Premier David Burt to immediately announce a reshuffle. In an explosive public statement released late on Thursday on social media, Caesar cited a lack of support from within the cabinet, particularly the Premier, to make meaningful decisions. Burt called the comments of his now former minister surprising and unfortunate. Following her resignation, Burt hurriedly held meetings with ministers and members of parliament. Following the meetings, the Bermudan Premier announced new ministers and junior ministers would be sworn in on Friday, hinting at a significant